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Running out of breath, cause y'all ain't got no air. The lady said, come on and have a seat, right over here.

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2: No, oh, yeah.
1: That's bad, brother.
2: Yeah.
1: That is bad. Believe me.
2: Mercy.
1: Believe me. Believe me, that's bad.
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1: I'm with you, baby.
2: All right.
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Mix them all together. I'm gonna mix them all good. 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

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There's about 300,000 of you fuckers out there. I want you to start singing. 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And it's one.

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The whole house was a wreck. But before she said good morning, that woman.

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There was Big Joe and Lightning and Reverend Gary too.

Can't say I've been all saint. I've done some good deeds and I've made big mistakes. I've been in and out of love, said words I regret. I've been drunk, been sober, smoked too many cigarettes. And I'm out on this highway traveling town to town. And the news on the radio